0: Before you go, there's something I want you to have.
1: Oh, it's beautiful. But wait a minute, isn't this...
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We gon' drink drinks and take shots until we fall out like the roof on fire. Now, baby, get my booty naked, take off all your clothes and light the roof on fire. 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I tell her, baby, baby, baby, baby, baby, baby, baby, baby, baby, I'm a fireball.

Music. Foute uur. Dit is het Foute Uur. Non-stop. I want to talk to you. The last time we talked, Mr. Smith, you reduced me to...

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5: Yo.
4: Open up, man.
5: Yo, what do you want, man?
4: My girl just caught me.
5: You made her catch you?
4: I don't know how I let this happen.
5: With who?
4: The girl next door, you know? I don't know what to do.

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2: You know, every now and then I think you might like to hear something from us. 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But there's just one thing, you see. 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We always do it nice and rough. But we're gonna take the beginning of this song and do it easy. But then we're gonna do the finish

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It's Red Food with the

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2: Are you ready to play?